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Top of the 6 o'clock on 104.7 The Drop, Denver's Urban Alternative. You are still rocking with the Afternoon Reverie with Manji. It is Woo Wednesday, baby. I'm here for about another hour. My lines are live, 303-893-3767. Big salute to all of my cancers on the check-in. It is still big cancer season, so lots of birthdays I'm seeing come across my timeline. Turn us up.

Devil's Urban Alternative. I wasn't crazy in love on Sunday. I was just going crazy. I was standing outside of Yankee Stadium for almost 5 hours because they had barricaded the doors because people did what people do in New York sometimes. It was definitely an unfortunate situation. Over 10,000 people were stuck outside with me. I did not stand in the middle of that crowd. Y'all know me better than that. I was sitting off to the side on a nice bench, enjoying a nice smoke and people watching outside of gate 4. I was super late, and that's on me. That's why you got to get to these shows early. Eventually, they did open the gates up at about 10-ish and started letting people in one by one. Jay-Z kicked off the show about 12:20, apologizing to everybody. All I know is that I personally am probably going to book a ticket and go watch that show again in another country where people will not be trying to bum rush the door, and I will not have to wait 6 hours to watch absolutely anything. But hopefully they released all 3 dates of the concert somewhere online so you can check it out. It was definitely a hell of a series of shows. I'm interested to see if his camp is going to put out any statements or, you know, do any reimbursements or anything special for the people that were not able to get in, especially the people around gate 4. So at least I went. I am not complaining, but yo, that was wild. Right now, I've got I Remember, Butcher Brown featuring Yaya Bae. Butcher Brown is headlining All Block Party August. Yo, that was wild. Right now, I've got I Remember, Butcher Brown featuring Yaya Bae. Butcher Brown is headlining.

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under pressure. Think I finally understand a lesson. 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

starting this Wednesday off with a vibe, friend. But of course, like, we have to because this show is called The Vibe. Like, hello, hello. You're rocking with your girl Indigo Jones on 104.7 The Drop, also known as Denver's Urban Alternative, from 7 p.m. until midnight tonight. So let's get into it with some Usher and Ella May.

Baby Rose, setting the energy right. I know that's right. I know that's right. If you haven't heard that new album, Yearnalism, oh my goodness. Talk about soul. Talk about soul. But what is popping? You are rocking with your girl Indigo Jones for the Vibe 104.7 The Drop until midnight tonight. It is hot outside. It's been hot all week, honestly, bestie. And as much as I do love warmth over the cold, I'm tired of this heat. It's too dry. It's too dry. But it's all right. We gonna vibe anyway. Also, I got some tea, okay? Because I am giving away not one, not two, but three pairs of tickets. The first one is for Wild Wednesday, of course. And also, I am giving away two more tickets for LMA's Do You Still Love Me tour. So stay tuned until midnight tonight for your chance to win.

0: When You're Around by Charlie Burrell on 104.7 The Drop. Is it just me, or am I getting a Earth, Wind, and Fire type of vibe? You know what I'm saying? I like it. I love to see it. I love to see it. But what I also love is that me and the gang, we went to the zoo a couple weeks ago, and we had a time. So I got to run back the experience in the vibe check, which is coming in less than 10 minutes.
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7: Happy hump day, bestie. You know what else has humps? Camels. But we didn't see camels at the zoo. That's besides the point. But in honor of it being Wild Wednesday, I am going to run back our trip to the zoo. So me and the gang, we went to the Denver Zoo for their 130th anniversary about a couple weeks ago. And it was so fun. Like for me, I got to live my inner child because I haven't been to the zoo since I was a kid. And the last time I went as an adult, I was a camp counselor. So this was nice, a nice different POV. So it was really, really cool. And also it was cool for the 130th anniversary because they have different celebration things for the 130th anniversary. And also since I was a little kid, they have new things along with like their newest animal hospital that has opened up to the public in 2021. So you get to see what the veterinarians do and like how they take care of the animals whenever they are in pain and need special care. Also, we got to go see a new exhibit, which was the tree kangaroo exhibit, where you get to like go with a group of people and like watch the tree kangaroos, which was really cool because I never seen kangaroos at the Denver Zoo before. So that was amazing. Also, we had to go on the carousel because why not? Like at the zoo, we have to go on a merry-go-round. I was bored, but I mean, it's also the zoo. Like, girl, it's not the roller coaster at Eligen's, but it was still so much fun. And I got to live my inner child, and we saw so many animals, including orangutans, penguins, elephants, and of course, the tree kangaroos, like I said, and much, much more. And one of the coolest things that I got to do at the zoo was actually pet a stingray because they have this area called the Stingray Cove where you have the chance to pet stingrays and also feed them too. And let me tell you, I was so scared because I was like, ooh, I don't know, because you know stingrays are scary when they're provoked, but it was super chill and they were so nice. But yeah, feeding them was like kind of weird, but it was really, really fun. 10 out of 10, would recommend. But if you want to experience this too, you have a chance to win a family 4-pack to Denver Zoo's Conservation Alliance. I got some more details coming up in 10 minutes, but you have officially checked into the Vibe Check with your girl Indigo Jones on 104.7 The Drop.

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0: Indigo Jones, I want a 4-7 to drop, and bestie, it's that time. I have your chance to win a family four-pack of tickets to Denver Zoo's Conservation Alliance, where you can catch their celebration squad roaming through the zoo with games, dance parties, and chances to win hourly prizes. 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

0: It's 8 o'clock, bestie, and you are tapped into the vibe with your girl Indigo Jones on 104.7 The Drop. Let me tell you, this 8 o'clock hour, the theme is giving sunset, okay? Because the sun is actually setting, and every single song for this 8 o'clock hour just fits that vibe with Masego, Kehlani, some Drake in the mix. If you know, Ella Mai, Tems, Amber Mark, and much, much more. So let's get right into it. This one is one of my favorites by the late Mac Miller featuring Anderson .Paak. This is Dang.
1: I can't keep on losing you.

you know we are vibing and thriving over here, bestie. You're rocking with your girl Indigo Jones for the vibe on 104.7 The Drop. I am excited because we have a winner. Hey! Shout out to Vincent for winning that family four-pack to Denver Zoo's Conservation Alliance. I hope you have fun with the fam, friend. You're going to have a good time. But if you miss this opportunity to win some tickets, don't worry, bestie, because I am giving away a pair of LMA tickets at the end of this hour. So stay tuned for that. But let's get into some Kehlani and Lucky Day. This is when he's not there.

0: All your favorite summer songs are in the mix tonight, bestie. But let me tell you, your favorite summer events are happening July 25th, okay? I got some more details on Sunset Sessions because it's going up on the rooftop. Ah! I got more details and ticket information coming up in 10 minutes, so stay tuned.
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Every time I hear that song, it makes me want to do the Lil' Kim dance. If you know, you know. But bestie, things are getting real because I am giving away another pair of Ella Mai tickets for her Do You Still Love Me tour that is happening next Wednesday. But you gotta stay tuned for more details because it's coming up in 10 minutes. But coming up right now is Love Me Jeje by Tems.

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0: It's your girl Indigo Jones on 104.7 The Drop, and guess what time it is, bestie? It's time for me to give away another pair of tickets, but this time you have the chance to win tickets to Ella Mai's Do You Still Love Me tour that is happening next Wednesday, July 22nd at Fiddler's Green Amphitheater. 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

Alex Isley starting this 9 o'clock hour off right, bestie. And I love to hear it. By the way, I'm not gonna lie, I just bit my tongue. Like, it hurts so bad, but the music is gonna keep me going, okay? Live, laugh, love. But you are rocking with your girl Indigo Jones for the vibe until midnight tonight on 104.7 The Drop. And the 9 o'clock hour theme is definitely giving warmth. All of these songs just have such a warm energy to it. We got a lot of Bruno Mars in the mix. We also have some Black Sheep, some Georgia Smith, T-Pain and Kehlani, D-Trait, some Morrison, and much, much more. So stay tuned for all the good energy, friend, because you know we got you right here on Denver's Urban Alternative.

0: 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Who am I talking to?
1: Oh my Natasha. God. Hey, India.
0: How you doing?
1: I'm good. And you?
0: I'm doing great, but I think you're going to do much better because you won a pair of tickets to LMA.
1: Woo-hoo!
0: Yes! Congratulations, friend. Congratulations. You have officially won 2 tickets to go see Ella Mai's Do You Still Love Me tour on Wednesday evening, July 22nd at Fiddler's Green Amphitheater. I hope you have fun.
1: Yes, ma'am. Thank you, friend. Appreciate you. Love listening to you.
0: Oh, I love. Thank you so much. Thank you for tuning in. I love you back. I love you back. Before we go, tell the people what station hooked you up tonight.
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0: I love Risk It All by Bruno Mars. You know me, friend. You know that song be having me in shambles. Ugh, it's just so beautiful. But once again, shout out to Latasha for winning that first pair of LMA tickets. I hope you have fun, friend. But if you miss this opportunity, don't worry. I have another one at the end of this hour, so stay tuned for that. But also, we got some special events happening this summer, especially our block party. And if you don't know the tea, this is what's going down.
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Hey, you know we have to take you back for the one time, Choice is yours by Black Sheep on 104.7 The Drop. I was over here trying to hit the heel toe. That's one dance move that I don't know how to do yet. I'll master it one day. Not tonight, but one day. But what is happening tonight is I am giving away one more pair of LMA tickets. So stay tuned for more details coming up in 15 minutes.

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3: Yeah. Yeah. Girl, you don't need you a genie. 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

What's in the way? 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I heard that you never been out on a cruise. 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Let's go catch a wave. I heard that you wanna see Paris. Baby girl, what's in the way? I heard that you never been out on a cruise. Baby girl, let's catch a wave. I heard that you wanna see Paris. Baby girl, what's in the way? I heard that you never been out on a cruise.

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4: Mr. Bria Hustle. Mr. Bria Flow. 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Mr.

0: Yeah. Okay. Okay.
1: Period. Every time I hear that song, I be ready to turn up, okay? And they be talking their stuff. Like, do what you gotta do. Stand in your truth. Stand in your truth. But you are tapped into the 10 o'clock hour for The Vibe with your girl Indigo Jones on 104.7 The Drop. And even what I just said earlier just goes into what this playlist theme is for this hour. It's giving lyrical, friend, okay? All of your favorite lyrical songs in the mix. We got some Xavier Omar, TK Maiza, Omarion, Erykah Badu, El Mean, Coffee, all your favorites in the mix, friend. So you just gotta stay tuned for the vibes, okay? But coming up right now, I love this song. And it also comes from one of my favorite albums, Mr. Morale and the Big Steppers. This is Silent Hill by Kendrick Lamar featuring Kodak Black. Hey.

0: 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I'll be there no time.
1: Indigo Jones on 104.7 The Drop. I am super excited because we have a winner. 104.7 The Drop. Who am I talking to?
2: Oh, man. This is Shanir.
1: Shanir, nice to meet you. How are you doing tonight?
2: Man, I'm doing good. I've been trying to win these tickets for me and my daughter's going to.
1: Really? Well, I think you're going to like what I have to say because you are caller 10. You have won tickets to LMA.
2: Yes. Thank you, baby girl. Thank you.
1: Yes. Congratulations. You deserve it, friend. You deserve it. I'm so happy for you that you get to have this, and also with your daughter, right?
2: Yes, ma'am. My daughter, she loves LMA. Like, I'm doing this for her. She wanted to go, so she is going to be so ecstatic. I'm sorry.
1: For you and your daughter. That's so exciting. Well, congratulations. You
2: Thank
1: deserve
2: you.
1: It.
2: I appreciate you. Like, I really do. I can't believe I won these tickets, girl.
1: Yes!
2: I can't believe it. Like, my smile is so big. I'm showing all 32 teeth, okay?
1: Show them. Flaunt them. Flaunt them 32 teeth.
2: Oh, yes, ma'am. Love you guys, though. Love you down, love you down.
1: We love you, too. We love you down, too. But before we go, let the people know what station hooked you up tonight.
2: 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Gonna get you right every time.
1: Ah, I love it. I love it.
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5: In honor of it being Wow Wednesday, I had to run back my trip to the zoo. 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And let me tell you, it was so much fun for me because I felt like my inner child was really living her best life. Like, I haven't been to the zoo since I was a kid, so it felt like an adult field trip. I've only been once as a camp counselor because I used to do that, and it's not the same. So this was fun, but it was really cool because we got to check out some of their new features, including their newest animal hospital that opened up to the public in 2021. And then of course we also had to go on the carousel. Like, who doesn't love a good merry-go-round? I got bored very easily, but also, like, girl, it's a carousel at the zoo. Like, it's not a roller coaster at Elish's. Let's calm down. But it still was fun. Also, we saw plenty of animals at the zoo, including orangutans, penguins, elephants, tree kangaroos, and much, much more. And there was also a special exhibit for kangaroos as well, for the tree kangaroos, which was really cool because that was not there when I was a kid. So it was cool to experience that, where you get to, like, go with a group and you walk in the area. But of course, they have some safety precautions, of course. But it was really cool to watch that as well. And also, there's a new feature called the Stingray Cove, which I absolutely love because I love to take a risk, you know what I'm saying? So I got to pet the stingrays and feed one, and it was so cool. I was scared because, you know, stingrays are dangerous, but only when provoked. So it was really cool. It was a great experience, 10 out of 10. And also, to put the cherry on top, I got some kettle corn, so I was living my best life, okay? And in honor of that, of course, I gave away some tickets. So shout out to the winner once again. But that was my time at the zoo. You have officially checked into the recap of the Vibe Check with your girl Indigo Jones on 104.7 The Drop.

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0: That's that new black right here on 104.7 The Drop. Ashton the Blunt featuring Young Thug. That comes from his newest album, Love is the New Gangsta. And in honor of the new album and also 10 Years of Black, he's going on the 10 Years of Black tour. And he is coming to the My High City in November. But what's even cooler is that you will have a chance later on to win some tickets to go see Black. But you just got to keep it where you got it on 104.7 The Drop for more chances to win.
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Bestie, when I tell you this is one of my favorite songs of the moment, it's one of my favorite songs. Like, Genevieve, girl, you did your big one with that one, okay? Start in this 11 o'clock hour with Head Over Heels on 104.7 The Drop, and you are tapped into the vibe with your girl, Indigo Jones. And we vibing, okay? Because the time is flying, for real. But that leads me into the playlist for the theme playlist for this last hour, which is giving timeless. All your favorite timeless records in the mix, including Alex Isley, EJ Jones, Moonchild, Bruno Mars, and even some of your favorite local artists as well. So stay tuned for all the good energy. But coming up right now is Cherry Lemonade.

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And man, what a Wednesday it has been. We gave away so many tickets and I love it. And what I love the most is your excitement, bestie. Like, I hope you have so much fun at the zoo and LMA. You're going to have a good time. But if you miss this opportunity to win tickets, it's okay because we got plenty more opportunities coming. I got some more details in 10 minutes. I can't.

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0: another one of my favorite songs in the mix tonight. I love it. 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If you don't know, one, Rosé was one of the finalists for Battle for the Block this year. And also, he is an artist based out here in Denver along with Malcolm Wise. And if that's also you and you want to put us on to your music before I go, I'm going to tell you how to do that in 10 minutes.
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That song made me want to crunk. 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

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Goals overachieved it. Thankful for my achievements. I just keep eating. I'm thankful. Focus on winning, cause nobody goes safe. What's happening?

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0: Ended the night off with that new Sid in the mix. I know that's right. 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Are you excited for the album? It's coming this Friday. Eee! I can't wait. But bestie, it's time for me to go, fam. It's time for me to go. I got to go to bed. But I've had so much fun vibing with you always. You know that. And you can find me tomorrow, same time, 7 p.m. to midnight, and tune into the vibe then. Once again, shout out to all our winners for winning the tickets. Congratulations. I hope you have fun. Thank you for vibing with your girl, Indigo Jones. Have a great rest of your night, and I will see you tomorrow. Bye.
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0: 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Think I finally understand the lesson. First time felt stuck, grew to feeling better. 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I've been fighting through the truth.
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0: 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Man, I need them to come out with another CD. 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If Outkast comes out with some new music, be on the lookout. 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

0: 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Thundercat, I wish I didn't waste time. 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

couple more jams for you. 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WWUR.

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with Nowhere Fast on Denver's Urban Alternative 104.7 The Drop. You're hanging out with your man Gene Kelly. It is the late night hype on your radio. Take us on the go wherever you are. It doesn't matter. Google Play, Apple Store. It's called The Drop 303. It's just that simple, people. No excuse. No excuse. Kendrick Lamar, SZA on The Drop.

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It's called Real Hustlers. Your man Gene Kelly hanging out with you on the Late Night Hype. 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

PJ Morton would say so on Denver's Urban Alternative, 104.7 The Drop. 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

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Hey, man, it's time for me to get out of here. Making room for Sugar Bear and LaMolly. They are on your radios next till 10 a.m., 6 to 10. Beautiful thing. Right now, Qualify, Snoop Dogg, Larry June on The Drop. 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
8: 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Jobs that can be proud needs doers, people who fix problems and create the things we use. Work, Learn, Earn helps Colorado's doers find the kind of work that pushes them.

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My mind's telling me one thing, but...

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0: Make a juice and I'm on the count a couple dollars like the Palo Santo. Toss on some midnight. If I ain't getting to it, I don't sleep right. 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
1: You can take it either way you want to. 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

0: time to get up. I know it's early. I know it's early, but don't let that stop you from motivating through your day or getting motivated to go through the day. You know what I mean. Get up.
1: Motivate yourself.
0: Motivate yourself. How do you do that?
1: You just...
0: Yeah, that motivation on Monday is a thing, but you can motivate yourself every day. It don't have to be just Monday. What's up with that?
1: Why would it be only just Monday?
0: Because you start the week, and you had a weekend, and whatever it is you did, and now you're starting your week off with good intentions.
1: You know when I need motivation?
0: No.
1: A Wednesday.
0: In the middle of the week.
1: You know?
0: To push through, yeah. Well, it's only two more days to the week. Well, we're one day away from Friday.
1: And so. I'm ready to go.
0: Already, what? Yeah. It's only Thursday. Good morning, y'all. It's 104.7 The Drop, Sugar Bear, and Lamali. We're Denver's Urban Alternative. Pleasure to be here with you. Let's go, Lamali.
1: Yeah, okay, let's go, because I already forgot what is my news. Oh, listen, Taco Bell, under fire. Liv Moss on the toilet.
0: Under fire is diabolical. Fire, for real, operative word there. She'll give you the details, all right? Yeah. It's like a local noca, though. It's like floor for dice.
1: I don't know what any
0: of that. Me neither. News you can use coming up. Hold tight.

0: time for the news you can use with Lamali on 104.7 The Trough.
1: RTD is considering eliminating the free 16th Street shuttle, several light rail lines, and dozens of bus routes under proposed service cuts designed to save the agency about $62 million. RTD directors recently also directed staff to study potential fare increases of 10% and 20%, which could help the agency generate about $12 million more a year, but then that would also probably drive down ridership. So RTD's having a moment, a pretty rough time.
2: Yeah, what's going on? I mean, there's so many changes to our transit and the building and everything.
1: Yeah.
2: So just be mindful. This is helpful news. So. Mm-hmm.
1: And it's not official yet. This is just something they're considering.
2: Right.
1: Okay, now, according to the Washington Post, federal and state health officials are investigating whether Taco Bell restaurants played a role in this recent outbreak of psychosnuffleupagus.
2: Yes.
1: The outlet reported that the broader outbreak has sickened more than 4,000 people, with most illnesses sort of concentrated in Michigan. So we talked a couple days ago about how Taco Bell removes certain items from their menus, pico de gallo, guacamole, right? In a lot of their stores, mostly in Michigan. They framed it as a precaution, but this is what has caused investigators to give them kind of the side eye. And now Taco Bell has totally zipped their lips. They're not answering nobody's phone call. They're not talking to reporters or nobody about why they did that.
2: Not the cold shoulder.
1: Yeah. So now, just to be clear, nobody, least of all me, is saying Taco Bell started the psychosporalysis. Mm-hmm. But it is very interesting and intriguing development.
2: Didn't it have something with onions some years ago?
1: You remember this? My God. Oh, yes.

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The streets are alive. DNA Picasso has arrived at the center of it all, calm in the chaos, unstoppable in motion. The city's watching. The world is listening.

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0: 104.7 The Drive. Earlier this morning, Lamali and I were talking off air about strawberries. She was like, I just want to buy strawberries. But with everything going on with the, you know, cycle snuck for love, because as you say, you just got to be careful out there. And strawberries are one of those things that you like, right? And then you mentioned jam, like a good homemade jam, a strawberry jam. I asked you if you ever made it. You said no, which I think you should try.
1: I guess I'm going to have to now.
0: And so that made me think about things that you won't compromise when it comes to spending money on. And I was telling her, I love a good jam, you know, with some good sourdough toast. I'll spend money on a great spread jam or whatever, as opposed to buying those little cheapy ones that jelly. It's jelly,
1: I think if you're going to make something with it, it's acceptable. Like, I'll make orange chicken and use the value brand, because that's fine.
0: You've made orange chicken?
1: But if you're going to, yeah.
0: I've never done that.
1: It's not hard.
0: Wait, so you use a value brand, huh?
1: But if I'm just eating it just straight on a bread or something.
0: Some bread, by the way, not a
1: it's
0: bread.
1: It's a slice.
0: It's some bread. Do you eat marmalade?
1: But I'm not Paddington.
0: You don't have to be Paddington. What? What does that have to do with anything? You got to be a bear to eat marmalade? Paddington don't eat marmalade.
1: Paddington eats only marmalade.
0: Are you sure?
1: Yes.
0: So is the answer no?
1: Yeah, the answer is no. Good, I don't really know what is a marmalade jam or jelly. What's the difference?
0: You got to ask
1: Jesus.
0: You don't
1: know either.
0: It don't matter. It's delicious and you should try. That's one thing that I will spend money on.
1: Okay.
0: Paper towel is another one. Toilet tissue.
1: Yeah, toilet paper.
0: You can't compromise on getting the cheap stuff.
1: You know, we need soft girl era, okay?
0: Laundry detergent is another one.
1: Oh.
0: Yeah, you want to itch your... You ever had that powder stuff? And sometimes, you know, times are hard. We've done it. It's fine. But you will be itching. Your clothes will be your skin will be itching.
1: Yeah, I guess I am bougie with that. I buy the sheets. They're sheets, and you tear it in half, and then you...
0: Oh, you bougie.
1: I guess so. I'm just trying to save the earth.
0: You can't even do no liquid, no pods, or nothing? Oh, my goodness. What are those things that you will not compromise on when it comes to price? Like, things you're going to buy, I'll spend the money for it. Is it like a quality ground beef? You know what I mean? Because the value beef is...
1: Yeah, bones.
0: Ain't no bones.
1: I feel like...
0: Ain't no bones and no value ground beef,
1: I went half vegetarian for a while because I felt like I was just eating bones.
0: Ain't no such thing. That sounds ridiculous. That sounds ridiculous. Half vegetarian, okay. That's so cute. What were you about to say?
1: Bed sheets.
0: Yeah, see, I'm...
1: See, you are... I know.
0: A sheet is
1: and that's
0: a sheet.
1: Why you're sweating.
0: The sheet is a sheet.
1: It's really not. Get you some Egyptian cotton and you'll find out.
0: Where am I going to get Egyptian cotton? Do Timo got those?
1: No.
0: Where are you going to get Egyptian cotton? Where are you buying Egyptian cotton?
1: I'll tell you off air. Silk. Satin.
0: You ain't selling no silk.
1: Satin.
0: You can't put no baby oil on them sheets. Okay.
1: Well, that's your business.

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0: 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And speaking of community, 6th annual DJ K-Tone Summer Pop-Up Block Party is happening on July 25th.
1: It sure is. It's going to be over at Well Power in Park Hill. It's 3401 Eudora Street.
0: Mm-hmm.
1: And it's just a good time. They got backpacks for the kids.
0: Yeah.
1: Get you ready for back to school. When we were there a couple years ago, the fire truck was just spraying water.
0: Yeah, had the holes. You know, kids love that too.
1: No, it's, I kind of love
0: that. I mean, it was hot. It was very hot that day. So, live DJs, vendors, and the food and all of that. Community vendors and food trucks and whatnot. And then also, we'll be there with our tent and everything, playing music, and you can register for our newsletter, so on and so forth. So, we'll be out there 12 to 5. Well, the event is from 12 to 5, but we'll be there, same thing, 12 to 5 on July 25th. So, if you want to come hang out, K-Tone does a lot for the community.
1: He does. K-Tone cares.
0: And shout out to, yeah, his foundation and whatnot, doing a lot. And so, we're being a part of that. 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And this is one of those events. Put it on your calendar, July 25th. 6th annual. We've been doing this for 6 years.
1: That's awesome.
0: It's pretty dope. 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
3: Who knows what I'm about to speak about?

0: Somehow it ends in pain. The weak are manifested. Your blessing, yes, your destiny. To be anything you want, I'm here to tell you, look, there's power in the mind.
1: Look, there's power in the mind.
0: There's power in the mind.
1: There's power in the mind.
0: I swear there's power in the mind.
1: That's power in the mind.
0: Just seeking, you will find. Okay. I'm here to tell you that it's power in the mind.
1: Character.
0: But I know I'll never fit in certain structures.
1: Nope.
0: Selfish, mentally poor, ugh, sadistic motherfuckers.
1: Gross.
0: So sick of the spurious, I'm in an odyssey. These demons not controlling
1: nope.
0: me. I'm here so I can set them free. There's one thing to expect from me, and that's the unexpected. They think they got the last laugh, but I ain't even been. How dare you kick me in the face when I'm offering peace? Alright, let me load up. Always underestimate me.

0: just do better. Time and time again, I've tried to make a change. I tried to show them love. Somehow it ends in pain. The weak are manifesting. Why? Your blessing, yes, you're destined to be anything you want. I'm here to tell you, look, there's power in the mind. There's power in the mind. Just know seeking you will find that there is power in the mind. And you can be anything you want to be.
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0: Happy Friday, Junior, on 104.7 The Drive, Denver's Urban Alternative. My name is Sugar Bear.
1: Oh, I'm Lamali.
0: Yes, she is. She is the person that spells celebrate with an S.
1: One time.
0: I know. It's fun. It's fine.
1: See?
0: We all do it.
1: You can't even talk.
0: I know, I can't. You're right.
1: I'm talking to me about that.
0: I can't remember nobody's name, boy, for nothing. Well, not all the time. They say you remember what you want to remember.
1: So that's very telling.
0: In what way?
1: That you don't care about nobody.
0: You don't care about the alphabet. That's why you spell. Your mouth just dropped open. That's hilarious. Anyway, listen, okay. Lamali, we'll have a good day. Don't let this get under your skin, okay?
1: you know how I know we're gonna have a good day? Two reasons. Bam, bam.
0: She used those boys. She keep them loaded.
1: What did you say? I use my fingers on you.
0: Yes.
1: Inappropriate.
0: All, fingers. She got her finger guns ready to go, boy. All right, what's on the menu? What's the news?
1: What is on the menu? Spring forward. Fall back, nevermore.
0: Wow, that's a big deal. This could be a big deal. All right, she'll fill us in on the news that you can use. It's coming up. Good morning.

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1: On Tuesday, the House of Representatives passed legislation that would remove the need for Americans to adjust their clocks twice a year. The Sunshine Protection Act passed 308-117, which will put the country in the time observed from March to November. So the now times will stay.
2: And we would only have to change it once?
1: Never.
2: That's what that means.
1: Right?
2: I think. I know. It's a little confusing.
1: I need Bill Nye. But anyways, no more daylight savings or only daylight savings?
2: Yeah.
1: How y'all Which feel one about is that? It?
2: Yeah, I don't know. We'll see. Just keep
1: The time
2: listening.
1: Won't change. Yes. That's what you need to know.
2: Right.
1: Okay, the next thing you need to know, if your favorite game is Monopoly, guess what?
2: What?
1: There's a Monopoly reality series officially heading to Netflix. It will bring together 12 players inside of a life-size Monopoly town square. While they will earn money, purchase properties, negotiate deals, and attempt to avoid going bankrupt. Players who run out of money will be out one at a time until only one competitor remains, who will then win $2 million.
2: I kind of like that idea.
1: Well, casting is open now, and Netflix plans to premiere the show fall 2027, so you got some time.
2: That would be cool. I like that. Okay.
1: Mm-hmm. And finally, the Broncos wide receiver Courtland Sutton ranked number 68 on the NFL's top 100 players of 2026 list. Mm-hmm. Sutton led the Broncos last season in catches, receiving yards, and touchdown receptions. He was named as the Pro Bowl... He was named to the Pro Bowl for the second time in his 8 NFL seasons, 5-time captain for the Broncos, and ranks 5th in franchise career receiving yards.
2: You read that sports report so eloquently.
1: You know.
2: You and your sports is just hilarious.
1: Mean words. 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

0: 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Saw this online the other day, Lamali. I wanted to ask you and all of our wonderful listeners about splitting the rents. You're in a relationship. You split the rent y'all live in. You move in together, right? It's probably expected that we're going to split the rent. You pay half, I pay half.
1: Yeah.
0: Of all the bills.
1: Yeah.
0: Electricity, whatever it is. Food. We split everything. But online, when I saw this, it was a meme that said, basically, you're a roommate.
1: But you are roommates who also
0: love each other. You are so ridiculous. Roommates who love each other, staying together. So when you're younger, there's levels to this. As we were just talking off air, if you're married, then that's a whole nother, that's a commitment that is like, should be questioned. Although there is some dynamics where they're staying home. Where money can be an issue. Also, stay-at-home moms, stay-at-home dads, yada, yada, yada. Depending on your living situation, your financial, you know, what you're bringing in. There's a lot of variables here, but I'm just talking about, think about parents when you were younger and you moved in because you're like, I love him. We were living in, we're moving in together.
1: Yeah.
0: And one of y'all working, maybe one of y'all not. Then it becomes something different.
1: I had that problem. I worked in the office of the apartments that we moved into, so I got a huge discount on a really nice place.
0: Yes.
1: He had just graduated college, because he started late, not because I was robbing the cradle. But yeah, so he wasn't making a lot of money. He was working at a watch shop in the mall, and he got all hurt, and he was like, well, I don't make as much money as you, so I shouldn't pay as much rent. And I said, it is so cheap because of me.
0: Please listen
1: to that. So I'm not okay with that.
0: I agree with that. And wait, I'm not. See, and that's a whole nother dynamic, a whole nother conversation. Men being intimidated by women making more than them.
1: Oh, that's huge.
0: That is a thing, for sure, for whatever reason. But if you're a roommate, if you're moving in, if you're young and y'all are together and y'all love each other, technically you are roommates. You're just paying half the rent, paying half of everything, just so that y'all can, you know, maintain this life.
1: But are you saying that one of them should pay for everything?
0: I'm not saying that. Some people subscribe to that, though. Some people believe that you should pay for everything. And 90, 87, 63, 42% of the time. Some women, you know, want the man to spend. Or maybe some men are like, I'll take care of everything. And that's usually, again, the levels. When you're married, you're like, you ain't got to worry about it. I got you. Take care of our home. I'll take care of our home, our house.
1: Right. There's got to be some sort of reciprocation. If you're not paying rent, then you're taking care of the house.
0: Yeah.
1: Or you're doing the food shopping or whatever it is.
0: Well, when you're young and in love, you know, you don't, you know, it doesn't, you're just like, okay, whatever, I'm working at Dairy Queen, you working at the mall, and we bring in whatever we can and just try and make it work.
1: Pooling our resources because we don't got nothing.
0: We ain't got nothing. All right, that's just something I saw online. I don't know if y'all want to comment on it or not. If not, then, you know, it's okay. You can get some of this gas station love here. EJ Jones is the name, man. We having fun this morning. It's Friday, Junior, 104.7 The Drop, Sugar Bear Lamali.

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0: Good morning. Who's this?
1: Hey, it's Gerard. How you doing?
0: What's up, Gerard?
1: Hey, how you doing, Lamali? Hey, Sugar Bear.
0: What's up?
1: Hey, first of all, I want to comment on what you guys just said. I definitely believe that people should split the rent. This just split everything. Yeah. So I just want to comment on that first.
0: Okay.
1: And also, okay. Second thing I want to comment on is the what Lamali talked about earlier about the Sunshine Protection Act. It went through the House, but it needs to go through the Senate, and they don't know when they're going to get to it. But there's an opposing act that was just introduced. It's called the Sunshine for Our Kids Act. And the difference is that if they keep it the way it is right now, it's going to get darker later, but it's going to get lighter later also. And some people are concerned about their kids going to school in the dark and in the cold when winter comes.
0: I see.
1: That's a huge thing. Yeah, that's a huge thing right now and everything. So I'm definitely a proponent for the Sunshine for Our Kids Act, because I'm like a vampire and I wanted to get dark early so I can go out and party, and then
0: Gerard, I want to get in them streets.
1: I want to get in the streets early as much as I can and everything, get more time with that, and also that's what I'm looking forward to. So I'm hoping that our senators oppose it, and then we could do the other one, the Sunshine for Our Kids Act. So maybe you can ask your viewers which one would they prefer, the Sunshine for Our Kids Act or the Sunshine Protection Act. That'd be a great debate.
0: Yeah, there's definitely two sides to that. I'm sure, you know, there's people on both sides, obviously. But being that it made it to the, what, was it the House? Or the,
2: it passed the House.
0: It passed, I believe.
1: It passed the House,
0: yeah. Yeah, so, you know, that is saying something, that people want some type of change. But I understand both sides of it. And we'll see what happens with that. But thank you for your enlightenment on this subject, for real.
1: Well, you guys are always having good conversations. I love it. So thank you so much for your discussions. It's very lively.
2: We love you.
0: Right on, Gerard. Okay. Thanks. Call anytime, man. Have a good day.
1: Okay, take care. Bye-bye.
0: You too. See ya. Okay, so one thing's for sure, as you just told me, you found out that either way, we're going to stop doing daylight saving time. It's just a matter of which way they're going
2: to
0: stop.
2: Yeah, like they're just trying to figure out which, are we doing spring forward forever or are we falling back forever?
0: Yeah. That's interesting. Do your research on that and kind of figure that out. Because if you do have kids and you wonder about that in the winter, I mean, are you, as a parent, are you concerned?
2: I never once thought about it.
0: Well, now you have to.
2: I guess.
0: All right, great conversation, Gerard. Thanks, and everybody else who texted in. Appreciate you. All right, let's get to the 8 o'clock mix block. We're about 9 minutes away from that, Woo! So we'll have some fun right here on 104.7 The Drop. Hold up.
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0: doing right. Oh, I'm sorry. That came into my soul a little bit.
1: Sugar Bear, people are going to work.
0: You're right. Good morning. But that's good music. I don't care what you say. Good morning. It's the 8 o'clock mix block on 104.7 The Drive. You're supposed to say that, but it's okay.
1: But you took it over.
0: Limbali, can you give me at least the telephone number?
1: That'd sure. Be great. It's 303-893-DROP.
0: 303-893-3767. If it's your birthday, give us a shout out so we can shout you out and celebrate. What is it, Cancer?
1: I don't know. Okay. Not Leo.
0: It's 8 o'clock, mixed lock for sure.

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2: That's going to be a good time. July 25th. 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All right, we still moving. 8 o'clock Mix Block. You feeling good?
1: Great.
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0: I have to end this story.
1: He was only 17. You know, shout out Slick Rick, man.
2: Yeah.
1: You know who that is?
2: Do I know who Slick Rick is?
1: Yeah,
2: because
1: you don't know. You don't know who sports are. You don't know what sports
2: teams. I don't know who sports are.
1: What teams are? Yes. What teams are in the World Cup right now?
2: Your mama and your daddy.
1: Wow. You said that on air. I love you too. 8 o'clock, Mission Block coming to a close. Was that fun or not?
2: It was really fun.
1: Good music as always. Thank you for listening. We got one more. Shout out, who just texted us? She said she's a Leo like you are.
2: That's my girl, Cass.
1: What's up, Cass from Denver? Sunny texting in too. Kenny, what's up? Good morning. It's our last one. 8 o'clock, Mission Block.

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0: 104.7 The Drop, Sugar Bear and Lamali. You know what day it is?
1: Yeah, it is Community Corner.
0: Yes, sir. It's Thursday, and we are here joined by somebody very special, Ian Tafoya of Green Latinos Colorado. Green Latinos Colorado leads efforts to secure policy change and community action so Latinx communities can thrive in healthy, safe, and sustainable environments.
1: Nice.
0: Thank you so much for joining us.
2: Thanks for having me. It's great to be here.
0: Okay, so tell us, who is Ian?
2: Well, born and raised in the West Side. I'm a Denverite, multi-generational Denverite. I'm also a DJ and a radio host here on KGU.
1: Yeah, one time for that.
2: Love playing local music. My DJ handle is Mr. Denver. Also done a lot of TV. You might have seen me on Colorado Inside Out. Run a lot of ballot issues. Ran to be the mayor of Denver just a few years ago. So deep roots in Denver. Very happy to be here. You know, son of a plumber and a social worker.
0: And so you're very, as we can tell, politically active. How does the environment play into politics?
2: Well, environment is the basis of everything. I mean, how many people are you talking to that are saying it just isn't right about how much water we have, how hot it is, my energy bills, all the rates that we're paying on our utilities, how much it costs to fill up your car? I mean, all of these things are directly related to environmental politics and environmental policy. And really, we're trying to center people's voices in that conversation and train people in civics, because even if you go to school, nobody teaches you what Air Commission is or the Public Utilities Commission is. I mean, you may have had civics in school where they taught you about the three branches of local government, but it's not nearly enough for you to be functioning in local politics for sure.
0: Yeah.
1: When you hear the word or the term environmental justice, what exactly does that mean for our listeners and how that can affect someone in everyday life?
2: Well, environmental justice, I think, is really centered on this idea of environmental racism and the justice and equal treatment under civil rights law. Mm-hmm. And I think what you see so frequently, let's use Suncor as an example, mm-hmm. where communities, including myself, have been speaking out for more than 10 years, decades, and yet nothing seems to change. And that's the environmental justice component. Even when you use the system is working as designed to harm you. And then environmental racism, it adds into it with layers. You know, in the South and in many communities, it's Black communities that are environmental justice communities. In some communities, like Kentucky, they're white communities. In some communities, they're Latinos. In particular, here in Colorado, if you look at where most industrial sites and waste and toxic emissions are, there are high Latino populations.
1: And so how does people of color or Latinos communities, how are they uniquely affected by, you know, some of these issues mm-hmm. that you're trying to spread the word about?
2: Well, as I was saying, I think a lot of this has to do with zoning, legacy zoning that allowed human beings to be put in harm's way. But I think what really is shocking in today's day and age is where you're seeing affordable housing being placed now. So there is a class component, and you can't separate class without race. And you know, here again in Colorado, predominantly Latinos, but also African-American Black communities are also impacted by low income and racial discrimination that leads to housing discrimination, and they end up in these places where the only place they can afford is right next to a facility dumping out air pollution.
1: I see.
0: It's interesting because you're talking about environmental justice and environmental racism, but I think for the majority of people, if you're just thinking surface level, what is environmentalism? People are thinking of like Greenpeace and like people out on boats, like who have the time and money to be activists, right? So we usually see it as like a something for wealthy communities. So how are organizations like yours, like Green Latinos, trying to change that narrative?
2: Well, myself, my birthday's Earth Day, and I would say, I went graduate of Metro State, where I fought for the bike lanes and urban gardens and the bus pass and sidewalks and a lot of the things I think people see as traditional environmental advocacy. And it wasn't until they decided to widen I-70 through my neighborhood for the second time in 50 years that I really started to understand, oh, I can see a smokestack from my front yard. I can see that I grew up next to a train interchange and a Coca-Cola plant. And it turns out what I've learned over the years are hundreds of businesses that are violating the law. And I think, again, it starts with education and convening people. And I want to be clear, Green Latinos is a membership organization of leaders all across the country and here in Colorado. We're also part of the solution, right? Mm-hmm. We are the installers of solar. We are health professionals. We are the scientists testing the water, and it's about empowering our communities, raising up the next group of leaders to learn those skills by matching them together in community opportunities. And then it comes back to education, right? If you're going to teach somebody what, you have to teach them what benzene is, that's science education. Then you have to teach them about what it does to your body. That's public health education. Mm. And then you want to teach them how to do something about it. That comes the civics. And then you can walk them through from, hey, I'm just going to send in an email, all the way to I'm going to testify, to I might get a job. And like, I'm going to be real. Like, I started as a member of Green Latinos. I met them in Washington, D.C., testifying at the Environmental Protection Agency. Fast forward 8 years, and I'm now the National Vice President of Green Latinos. So I'm a community member from an impacted community that has reached the top level with the major green organizations like the Greenpeace and others, who unfortunately I think are very educated people but lack some of the real world common sense that comes along with blue collar living.
0: Yeah.
1: Wow. And, you know, on a personal level, I'm just curious, how did you get into this space? Did you, you said education is a big part of this, right? Learning, either seeking it and or having someone in your space giving you information about the environment. Were you a kid and your parents did this and educated you, or how did you get into this space to where you are right now?
2: Well, like I said, my birthday is Earth Day. And I'm also indigenous, and so I think the worldview that I have about protecting the next seven generations has always been a part of the work I'm doing. But I started my career as a teacher, and then I went back to school, and I got recruited to work for the mayor of Denver by a Latina, who was the director of community affairs, and she gave me the opportunity to get into government, and I thrived in government, and I got trained on how to work the committees and do all these things, and then I saw injustice. Mm. I saw injustice around this highway, and I also saw injustice around the treatment of unhoused and the criminalization of homelessness. And that spurred me to run for office at 28 years old. I ran for city council. I didn't win. What did we do? We went to the ballot box and we collected signatures. We passed solar laws, the voting for the Olympics, funding for environmentalism, and taking money out of politics with the Fair Election Fund. And all of that was through power of the pavement and people doing the work. And like I said, until I met a law firm, Earth Justice, who wanted to help me fight back to protect my mother's home, my neighbors, that pulled me into a space. And I started to learn about the National Environmental Policy Act and the Clean Air Act and things I had no idea about. But what I can say is, you know, you can become an expert if you take the time and you're passionate. And what I'll say is about frontline advocacy is nobody will fight harder than when your back is against the wall and it's your mother, right? Mm. And so you are fighting for self-preservation and self-protection for your community, and that is a much different warrior than somebody who maybe is a book warrior.
1: Power of the pavement. I love that.
0: You know, and kind of on that note, it can feel like a lot of times, like when it comes to the environment, it's so big, right? And there's so many things that like need fixing. It can be kind of overwhelming. So we recycle and we think, okay, well, that's all I know how to do.
1: Yeah.
0: So like, what are little steps that people can take to sort of take some ownership of this work?
2: Well, I'll start by saying, you know, many hands make light work, and together we can do great things. And there's more than enough space in this movement for everybody to do something, because there are more agencies than you believe there are. And there's at least six or seven that just regulate water, if that's your passion. And it's complicated, and mm-hmm. it needs that kind of oversight. So we need more people built up into those projects. So what you can do is you can come to our, you know, our kind of events that we host, and you can learn. But you can also do service-based projects. Like, we are out cleaning up the parks. I was just at Frog Hollow right by the highway on the west side. We have 10, I think, scheduled this year. Sometimes the projects don't have to be about just taking on the polluter. It could be you taking the time to go outdoors. So one of the things I'm most excited about that I've been working on for a dozen years that's finally happened is the West Tracks project, public transit to Red Rocks. Take your bike on it, take your bus on mm-hmm. it, take it to the end of the Golden Line, access to museums. Those parts of changing the ways in which you transport yourself, what you eat, all those are personal things, and that's part of the traditional environmentalism, and we need to do that. But also, we need to take our voices to the power to take on Xcel Energy or the water, people who are polluting our water, or Suncor, or other kinds of facilities that are harming us across the United States, and truthfully across the globe, because a lot of these are multinational corporations. People may not realize this, but Suncor Refinery is actually bringing tar sand oil from Canada to my backyard, and it's having more than 10,000 violations in a year. And so, yes, to personal action, we all must do it, all must add up. But also, that has been part of the disinformation of the system over the last 50 years, that it's all on you, and it's not about the way in which the system is designed.
1: Got it.
0: Yeah. And at the same time, though, like, it won't stop being that way without us.
2: We need to be the people in power, on boards and commissions. And, you know, with the new governor, there's going to be new opportunities for people to enter into spaces that they might be on the periphery on, or that are ready to serve the public by taking on responsibility. And, you know, I serve as a Railroad Safety Committee member for the Public Utilities Commission. And why? Because I grew up over again in Northside, where literally, I mean, Northeast Denver and Cole, where literally I could miss curfew because the trains were stopped on the tracks and there's unsafe situations with children climbing through there. And so my lived experience has transitioned into policy. And I think that could be true for so many people who are sitting there listening today. Again, there's a space for you in this movement. No matter the issue, we need more citizen oversight. And let me take that back. We need more resident oversight, because you need not be a citizen in order to participate in politics fully either.
1: Wow. You can totally hear your passion in this. So thank you for sharing that with us. How can people get involved? What can people do? Tell us a little bit more about Green Latinos.
2: Well, as I said, Green Latinos National Organization. So there's webinars you can tune into and meet people from all across the country who are interested in your issue, water, transportation, energy, waste, any of those. We also have local opportunities, again, to volunteer. If you live here in the metro area, come volunteer with us, come to an education event, come down to us with the Capitol, come to us to the Air Commission. Again, when our butts are in those seats, those people are sweating on the decisions they make. And they would much rather make a beige decision in a beige room with beige people missing our voices. It's real.
1: Wow. That's powerful.
0: Yeah.
1: Okay, so what's the website, by the way?
2: Yeah, greenlatinoscolorado.org and greenlatinos.org. We're also on all the social medias. Give us a follow.
1: Amazing work you're doing. Thank you for your passion and what you're doing, man. That work is needed, so thank you for that.
2: Yeah, and I'll say, we have great partnerships with NAACP, with other indigenous groups. We need a call in all four directions. We need every kind of person in this movement. And when we hold down our space and we unite with NAACP and we unite with other groups, we're powerful, man.
1: Yeah.
2: And what I tell my friends in the white environmental movement, if they could have done it by themselves, they'd done it 50 years ago.
0: Yeah.
2: We need everybody.
1: We need each other. Yeah. For sure. Ian, thank you for being here, man. Another Community Corner, 104.7 A Drop. It's a lot. It's a lot.

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0: 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We are Denver's Urban Alternative. Good morning to you. It is July 16th. Listen, I want you to put it on your calendar. We're going to be out there hanging out with K-Tone.
1: Yep, Saturday, July 25th from 12 to 5 p.m. We will be at the Well Power, which is 3401 Eudora Street in Park Hill.
0: Mm-hmm.
1: For K-Tone Cares backpack giveaway.
0: Yeah, it's called the K-Tone Summer Pop-Up Block Party because it is a block party. Mm-hmm. It's a 6th annual one, which is really, really cool. Food vendors, DJs. I believe there's going to be a special guest performance. I ain't going to say nothing.
1: I think
0: but,
1: a couple.
0: Okay, yeah, all of that's going to be there. But we'll be out there with our tent, which is really cool. A couple years when we went, there was a fire truck that had turned on the fire hydrant.

0: or from the truck, I think, I believe.
1: My son and all his little friends got to be, pretend to be firefighters for the day. It was great.
0: It was really, really cool. And the kids have a good time. There's a kid zone out there. So it's just a fun time. Plus, he does a lot for the community. So you can go to K-Tone...
1: Cares Foundation.
0: CaresFoundation.org. That's it. For more information about it and all of that. But make sure you pull up on us. It's from 12 to 5, right?
1: Yes, sir.
0: So we just want to put you in the know. What's going on with 104.7 The Drive?

0: Blaze, Dear Silas, out the way. He's super talented. He's from Atlanta. You know about him. He plays the trumpet as well as does this really cool rapping. So he has this southern kind of swag about him. So check him out. Dear Silas is the name. That does it for us, though. Thank you for listening.
1: You're welcome.
0: Good show today, right? We had a good time.
1: Yes. Shout out to Green Latinos and Ian Tafoya.
0: Amazing information. Be on the lookout for the recap of that on our website, thedrop1047.org. Okay. Let's get to your tip.
1: I don't like that song.
0: I know. You know, I was just thinking the other day, like, you know what? She gets tips every day. I don't have no tip. I don't have you. This show is centered around you. You know that? Why are you mad?
1: Well,
0: we do. Why
1: you
0: are you
1: could
0: mad?
1: Be mad too.
0: We do news you can use. That's centered around you. Your tip at the end of the day. All I have is a little mix at 8 o'clock in the morning.
1: I would like to point out that you planned all of this.
0: What do you mean?
1: You put it in. You said, okay, we'll do this. We'll do that. We'll do this. You could be mad, too. You want me? I can make you mad. Let me work on that.
0: That's
1: Hold
0: just
1: on.
0: A king doing king things. Mm. That's all. So I digress, though.
1: Okay. But I see where we're going later.
0: I just had to get that off my chest. Respectfully, what is your tip for today? Y'all about your brother?
1: No. My tip is if he's got 6'2 in his dating bio, swipe. Just keep swiping.
0: Because he probably not, huh?
1: Also, why is that your personality? Your height is not a personality.
0: You know why? Because women put a lot of investment into your height, fellas. That is the truth. We have been taught, y'all have trained us to, like, we're not tall, if we don't meet a certain standard. Height, whatever you say, then we're not going to fit the bill. That's just.
1: But if you got the height and no depth, I know, who cares?
0: Yeah, if you're 6'7", but you got a, you know. Okay.
1: Okay, bye.
0: You are so.
1: I didn't do nothing.
0: I swear to God.
1: I'm just saying.
0: It's too
1: here.
0: Early for that. Bye, Lamali.
1: Bye, Sugar Bear.
0: DJ Bella Scratch is up next. We'll see you tomorrow. Peace.
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Today in the Smoke Box, we're tracking four hip-hop one-hit wonders who had a lot of cultural fame. You know, they had the culture in the chokehold, baby. And then they faded from the spotlight. Rob Stone's Chill Bill made that whistle unavoidable, while Mims had everybody yelling, "This is why I'm hot." Today, Rob still drops music while Mims flipped into tech. Yeah, just like Chamillionaire. But Chamillionaire had more than one hit for sure. Coming up, the party anthem that got a second life. 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
1: What's up, Bella?
0: Hey, what's up? First of all, who's this?
1: James.
0: What it do, James?
1: Tipsy. Jaquan.
0: We can't forget about that, for real. What were you doing back then?
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0: Absolutely. We Peace. Appreciate you. All right. So listen, Jaquan Tipsy, it was a whole era. The hook is everything. It had big energy. It caused club chaos. And it was a big inflection point for St. Louis Bounce. Now, Shaboozy, he brought it back into the spotlight with his crossover country hit. I love it. You know, sometimes they get a resurgence and hopefully those artists are making money. Hopefully. Back in the day, they were signing those 360 deals. Well, we've got more on the way. 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

Today we're tracking four hip-hop one-hit wonders who had the culture in an absolute chokehold, and then they faded from the stage. You remember Ski-Lo, I Wish? It worked because it was funny, it was honest, and so relatably human. These days, his story is about ownership. He's doing publishing, masters. He's making sure that nostalgia also still pays creators. You know, the hook was playful, but the business lesson, though, that was absolutely serious. I've got more on the way on 104.7 The Drop. 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

0: Today, the Smoke Box reminded us that Rob Stone, Mims, Jaquan, and Ski-Lo didn't just make songs, they made time capsules. Because when you hear those songs, you can't help but remember where you were and feel all the feels from that time period, man. They're hits. That's what the hits do, the classics do. Oh, some kept on recording. Some of those artists changed industries. Some got sampled into new history. Coming up on our Full Steam Ahead, how to build staying power after your big moment has passed. 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

0: 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It's time for us to go full steam ahead, boo. And today we're talking about staying power after your big moment has passed. 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

full steam ahead on the drop. You're hanging out with your girl DJ Bella Scratch, and today we are discussing how to build staying power after your big moment. 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

0: pressure. Think I finally understand a lesson. First time I felt stuck, grew to feeling better. Second time around, I wrote a letter. 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I've been fighting through the truth.
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0: 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Today we are discussing how to build staying power after your big moment has passed. You know, a big win, it feels terrific, but the feelings fade fast. 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So better scheduling, clearer pricing, stronger boundaries, or people who can come with the assist and help you to deliver more consistently. 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

0: It's been my turn, it's been again. Go make love to an angel. Why the devil in my head?
1: Communication coming in. Too much that I can't communicate with all of them. I do wish I had scientists or engineer friends. Let's go. Get out of here, petrol is cheaper than it's ever been. And then, who's to say when art will end? All I know is when the portrait painted, better have your portion of the rent. A dollar more and you will get upgraded. When you think you've made it, you are then just tolerated, overrated. Hope I'm 80 when I get my second win. Small potatoes, all I ate before potato chips would cut my corner lips. Operator, operator, I would pray that you connect me to a sip of sangria, Zambia, camera, cameo, hand me a handful of hips. A stamina, stampede of happily happenings, dabbling into a blip. Beyond neon, beyond the ambience, be honest, you promise that you will live. Do summers ever forget? Put your muscles like a kid. Cucumber will make a trip. Do jump on and hit a split. Hookers don't really do. Do get lantern in it. Rebelling is like an itch. Oh,
2: I'ma live for it.
0: Yeah, damn, shaped like a teardrop. 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

0: Today on our Full Steam Ahead, we learned that staying power is built after the applause. 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Your big moment might open doors for you, but it's your habits that decide how long you stay in the room. I'm DJ Bella Scratch. We're shining in the next hour. Actually, no. Let's go off the rails for your lunchtime mix, and then we'll shine. 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
4: 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Thank you so much for hanging out with your girl. I truly appreciate it. We are going to get into a wonderful little house mix here. So get your boogie shoes together. 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

0: That's it for your Off the Rails Lunchtime Mix. I truly hope that you enjoyed it and had a good time with your girl. I'm just chilling on the ones and twos. You know how I do it. We're shining in the next hour, and we are spotlighting Youth on Record on The Drop.
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0: 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Hold on, hold on.
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0: 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I believe they're the ones who initially started Youth on Record. 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I hope you have a wonderful evening. 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
4: It's the Bria Cussa. It's the Bria Flow. It's the Bria Cussa. It's the Bria.

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1: That was new music from Ludacris and Glorilla, Real Hustler, here on 104.7 The Drop Devil's Urban Alternative. It's your girl Maji stepping into the afternoon reverie. Oh my God, it is finally almost the weekend, baby. The weather is real nice and I got that soundtrack popping for you. Keep us locked. We got lots to talk about this afternoon. And as always, my line's alive, 303-893-3767.

104.7 The Drop Devil's Arbor Alternative. The 2026 ESPY Awards took place last night at the Lincoln Center in New York City. Boy, my city is on fire this year. Hip-hop was woven entirely into the DNA of the broadcast. I caught mad clips online. I was so proud. It's being driven by a special partnership alongside Mass Appeal's Legend Has It campaign, and the night was packed with heavy-hitting East Coast rap nostalgia and big appearances, baby. First of all, DJ Premier, the legendary producer, held down the ones and twos as the official house DJ for the evening, spinning throughout the night. My brothers De La Soul and Ghostface Killah took the stage and did melees that included Stakes Ran High, Run It Back. Ghost got up there and bodied it, did Ice Cream, Slick Rick joint, Fat Joe. It was a night with everybody there dressed to impress. French Montana pulled up as one of the evening's presenters. He had a dope white suit jacket on with a contrasting bottom, and I feel like hip-hop cleans up beautifully. My brother Ghostface had burgundy on. Everybody looked like a superstar. So I like this because there's always been a connection between sports and hip-hop. The presence tied directly to the theme of the big winners. Of course, the New York Knicks absolutely dominated all the award categories, with the point guard Jalen Brunson snagging Best NBA Player and Best Athlete. I just think it is super dope that this year, between the Knicks, between Jay-Z and this three-day Yankee run, the ESPYs, the city is on fire. So if you didn't get a chance to check out the ESPYs, I recommend you do. It's well worth a look, baby.

You're locked in with the Afternoon Reverie with Manji here on 104.7 The Drop, Denver's Urban Alternative. It is another beautiful weekend in the Maha. You know what? I'm popping out. I'm going to pop out. Keep locked in 10 minutes. I'll tell you where I'll be on What's the 411.

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5: I welcome that it is a slower week in the city, but there's still a couple of things to do if you want to head outside. Anything outdoors, I recommend you do it this week, because next week we are expecting the beginning of monsoon season, baby. We've got Zootopia 2 with animal ambassadors from the Denver Zoo this upcoming Friday, July 17th from 6 to 9 p.m. at the historic Elitch Theater. That's 4600 West 37th Place. It says that you will catch a free screening of Zootopia 2 and meet some local animal ambassadors from the Denver Zoo Conservation Alliance. Admission is open to the public. Doors are at 6, and the ambassadors, the animals, come in about 6:45. Show starts at 7:30. Now, I just spent a day with the Denver Zoo Conservation Alliance a couple of weeks ago, and I had the time of my life. It's been a minute since I've been to the zoo. My kids are a little bit older, so definitely something I recommend for your family. All right, we know who's in the finals, baby. Argentina versus Spain. FIFA has come to an end. The World Cup is wrapping up. July 19th, I think, is the last day that you'll be able to go in and catch these games. We've got France battling out with England for third place, Argentina versus Spain. Again, my favorite spot has been McGregor Square to catch that 66-inch foot TV and lots of people to celebrate with. We've got Live on Kuvo presents Success Sessions, Afro Beta Miami meets the Denver Skyline July 25th right here at the Buell Public Media Center. You get more information on that event at our sister site, KUVO.org. Our block party is back, baby. We've got the August 28th at the Levitt Pavilion. Butcher Brown is in the house. We're going to get them in the mix here in a few. You can get tickets and VIP information at our website, drop1047.org. And last but not least, got to do it for the kids, baby. The 6th annual DJ K-Tone Summer Pop-Up Block Party is happening July 25th from 12 to 5 p.m. 3401 Eudora Street in Park Hill. So there's going to be live DJs, food, vendors, a youth song, community resources, and more. Look for us there. Look for the drop tent. I will be present. You get more details at ktonecaresfoundation.org, baby. We'll see you there.

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0: 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Up next hour, I will be telling you about the dopest way to stay cool here for the next few days before the monsoons hit us, baby.
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You're tuned into the Afternoon Reverie with Manji. This hour, I've got today in hip-hop and R&B history. I was involved in a debate last night that I need your assistance here in a few minutes on solving. And of course, you can hit me on all lines. I'm here live, baby. I love to hear from you. 303-893-3767.

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Yo, Denver, I absolutely need your help. I was involved in a debate yesterday about the whole Jay-Z weekend, and I thought that I would bring it to you to help me solve this, well, opinion. I personally stated that out of the two nights, the Reasonable Doubt night was just more historic. That is, for me, the more personal of the two albums. Now, I know the Blueprint has bigger cultural anthems and definitely more influential production, but Reasonable Doubt has this mystique about it. He was still really hungry. For me, it's a no-skip album, the Blueprint. I got mad love for it too, but I want to know, what do you think? If we had to choose between the two projects, Reasonable Doubt and the Blueprint, which one do you think is a better album all the way around? Hit me up on the hotline, 303-893-3767. I want to hear your opinion.

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0: 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You're tuned into the Afternoon Reverie with Mondia 104.7, the Drop, Denver's Urban Alternative. In about 10 minutes, I've got today in hip-hop and R&B history in Denver. You're going to want to tune in, baby. 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

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You're on 104.7 The Drop, Denver's Urban Alternative. I've got today in hip-hop and R&B history for July 16th. In 1991, Compton's Most Wanted dropped Straight Checking Them, their second studio album exploring themes such as street life and resonating with many hip-hop lovers. I actually remember that joint. In 1993, the Insane Clown Posse, a Detroit hip-hop group formed in the late 1980s, released Beverly Kills 50187, their first EP. At the time, the goal was to satisfy their fans and inspire loyalty before they dropped their next album, Ringmaster. In 2002, Juicy J's debut album, Chronicles of the Juice Man, was released with features from Lil Infamous, Crunchy Black, and Project Pac. The album peaked at number 93 on the Billboard 217 on the top R&B hip-hop album charts. In 2013, Ace Hood released his fourth album, Trials and Tribulations, which featured guest appearances from 2 Chainz, Birdman, Rick Ross, Future, Meek Mill, and more. It sold 34,000 copies its opening week, debuting at number 4 on the Billboard 200 and hit number 2 on the top R&B hip-hop album charts. In 2021, Republic Records joined hands with American talent manager Steven Victor to release Faith. This was the late Pop Smoke's second posthumous studio album. Like the singer's first joint, Shoot for the Stars, Aim for the Moon, it peaked at number 1 on the Billboard 200. On this day in 2021, this one breaks my heart, Biz Markie died at age 57. He had been battling diabetes for about a decade. In 2023, All Up in the Biz documentary celebrated the hip-hop pioneer's life and legacy and was released on Paramount Plus. I'm going to have to check that out tonight and get him in the mix today. And last but not least, Colorado, you made hip-hop history today. In 2024, Missy Elliott delivered an unforgettable performance at Ball Arena in Denver, Colorado. She was on her first headlining tour out of this world, the Missy Elliott Experience. I did not realize that was her first headlining tour. I guess I had never really thought about it, but I'd love to see Denver in the hip-hop and R&B history books for today, July 16th, here on 104.7 The Drop.

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0: You're tuned into the Afternoon Reverie with Manji here on 104.7 The Drop, Denver's Urban Alternative. And I'm inviting you to join us for the 6th annual DJ K-Tone Summer Pop-Up Block Party, right? 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

Top of the 4 o'clock on 104.7 The Drop, Devil's Arbor Alternative. You are tuned into the Afternoon Reverie with Manji. This hour, I've got What's the 411. I'll let you know what's popping off in the city. In a few minutes, we're going to be talking about our upcoming block party. Easily one of my favorite events annually at this point. And as usual, I am live, baby. You can hit me on our lines, 303-893-3767.

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1: 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This bounce for the words and glee.

0: You're tuned in to 104.7 The Drop, Denver's Urban Alternative. This past Sunday, Rihanna hit the stage alongside Jay-Z, and it's the first time I had seen her on a platform in a very long time. I absolutely loved that ASAP Rocky was out in the audience with their daughter, Little Rocky. She was cute, boy, but I think for me, personally, just being a mother, to be able to be in these situations and have your family very present and able to see you do these accomplishments is the dopest thing. ASAP just dropped a Puma collaboration, some suede Pumas that they look pretty dope. So again, Rihanna, all of them are on the up and up. I think that that show was very dope for hip hop. I wish that they would take it on the road. I would love to see Jay-Z do a tour. The last time I saw him was here in Denver for the 444 tour. So for me, I think that we are overdue, but seeing the likes of the ASAPs and the Riri's hit the stage just to join in this celebration was super dope to me.
1: Gangsta, gangsta, gangsta, gangsta, gangsta. The free now.

0: That was my girl, Georgia Smith. I like that new joint that she has with Nas. You know, we're always going to keep you in the know with the newest music. Keep me locked. In 10 minutes, I've got What's the 411? It's another busy week in a slider, slightly getting busy. But we got you. 10 minutes.
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5: All right, Lighter Week in the Mile High. Zootopia 2 with animal ambassadors from the Denver Zoo is happening at the historic Elis Theater. That's at 4600 West 37th Place this Friday, July 17th from 6 to 9 p.m., right? So they're going to have some animal ambassadors. I hope they bring a lemur. From the Denver Zoo Conservation Alliance, the admission is open to the public. The doors open at 6 p.m. and the Animal Ambassador Program starts at 6:45. The film kicks off at 7:30. All right, we already know who's in for the last two games of the World Cup. We got Argentina versus Spain and England versus France for third place. Again, lots of places to still watch this in the Mile High. As a matter of fact, there is a bar. I'm going to find the name of it for you. But there's a bar that said it is the most frequented World Cup viewing location in the entire country right here in the Mile High. And I think that is pretty dope. We've got Live Vancouver presents Success Sessions. Afro Beta Miami meets the Denver Skyline July 25th right here at the Buell Public Media Center. You get more information for that event at our sister site, KUVO.org. Our annual block party is back and popping. We've got August 28th on the calendar and Levitt Pavilion. So we've got Butcher Brown coming in. It's going to be a bop. We got him playing in the station. I'll have more information on them a little bit later on. We'll talk about them on Behind the Beats. And you can get more information and VIP information at thedrop1047.org. We've got Live on Kuvo Presents. Oh, the Afro Beta, I already said that. And the 6th annual DJ Kato Summer Pop-Up Block Party. So can't forget Kato and always doing it for the kids. July 25th from 12 to 5 p.m. We've got live DJs, vendors, food, and community. 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Stop.

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9: Jam and I, it is almost the weekend. Finally, baby.
10: It's ladies' night.
9: Look, I just read that a squirrel is out here causing brush fires. Y'all better be careful.
10: Man,
9: with the dry
10: that's crazy.
9: Vegetation. Jam said he just bought a humidifier. What was it? A humidifier?
10: Yes, absolutely. Because it's dry in the house.
9: It's hot out. But it's monsoon season next week, so if you're needing a break from the heat, don't worry. I would go outside and enjoy as much of it as I can this week, because next week the rain is coming, baby. This is the 5 o'clock encore on 104.7 The Drop. You already know Jam and I are about to do his thing and rock with you all the way home.

0: Gemini. That is the only vibe that I am on for the summer, baby.
1: Yes.
0: I am super excited about our upcoming block party. We're going to be at Levitt Pavilion August 28th. The block parties are always a vibe. Gemini, tell them.
1: Yes.
0: Tell them they got to be there.
1: It's always a vibe, man. You got to pull up. We going to be there. It's going to be a whole vibe. It's going to be, hopefully it ain't too hot, man.
0: But I hope by then it cools down some. But you know what? I hail from the city of New York, so a block party is always up my alley. And ours are definitely one for the books. You can get more information at our website, thedrop1047.org. You know it's open to the public, but we do have some VIP situations available. Again, head over to our website, thedrop1047.org. I cannot wait for this year's block party. Gonna be a vibe.

0: parents that are out there doing some school shopping. Jebediah, is that time of year again.
1: It's already that time. Good God.
0: Oh, my God. I can't believe it is almost time for the kids to go back into school.
1: Right.
0: So, DJ K-Tone just always looks out for the community, and he's doing his 6th annual summer pop-up block party, right? So every year he does backpack giveaways, and
1: that.
0: I've seen kids out there getting haircuts some of the years that I had popped out.
1: Nice.
0: And this year he is doing a whole block party so we could start to end the summer right, or at least this portion of the summer. Join us from 12 to 5 p.m. 3401 Eudora Street in Park Hill. You're going to enjoy a day party experience with live DJs, food, vendors, a youth song, community resources, and more. We got a special guest performance from Kia Shine. You can get more information at his website, ktonecaresfoundation.org. Yo, we're going to be there too, right, Jim?
1: Yeah, we're going to pull up. We're definitely going to be there.
0: Definitely.
1: I got to pull up.
0: Look for the tent and come say hello.

0: Ooh, okay, Gemini, I see what you did with that.
1: Yeah, you know, it's it's that urban alternative, okay?
0: I love it. You are tuned into the 5 o'clock Encore. DJ Gemini always doing his thing. Hopefully traffic isn't too bad.
1: Hopefully not.
0: Definitely urging you to get outside and enjoy the warmth for the next couple of days. It's going to be raining a lot next week, but salute to everybody on the check-in. Cam called in and said that mix was on fire.
1: Hey, so. I appreciate that. Oh, can I give a shout out real quick?
0: Yeah, absolutely.
1: I want to give a shout out to my Woody's family. I don't know if y'all know about Woody's Wings, but I grew up on Woody's Wings. So I want to give a shout out to Brooke and Jason and the Graham family. You know, they just lost a real one. So I just want to give them some love and give a shout out to them, man. Woody's Wings and shout out to Brooke.
0: My condolences. All right. That was a 5 o'clock Encore Jam, and I'll be back tomorrow. We'll do it again.
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